stuck up on the back roads till the cops come bust us. Tailgate down once I back the truck up. Tell your pops he's not to trust us. He's so worried, get her home early. I'm riding dirty with a fifth of GM. Это...